0: This is Georgia Baseball.
1: Swing and a miss. He struck him out. To the wall, and that ball is gone.
2: Way out of here.
1: He pumps his fist towards the crowd.
0: The Diamond Dogs live here.
1: It's into the trees. Touch them all. And Georgia takes the series.
0: It's time to play ball. Now back to the stadium.
3: All right, it's time for this afternoon's starting lineups. Again, though, we are not going to be starting on time. Before we get to the starting lineups, let's pause 10 seconds. 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
3: All right, back here at the Hoover Met, it is not pouring, but it is still raining. They're trying to squeegee off the tarp at the moment. And it is kind of interesting, too, for the fans that are here. They are getting to watch some baseball on the big screen. So excellent stuff there. And I will have you seen
5: The Sandlot? I have, yeah.
3: Yeah, I like it.
5: No, it's a great movie.
3: It's a good movie, so they're showing The Sandlot on the big screen right now. They might be able to show the whole thing.
5: With Benny the Jet Rodriguez.
3: That's right, that's right.
5: No, so, and The Beast.
3: And The Beast. What a great movie. So, yeah, they may be able to show the whole thing without the game getting started. We don't know what's going to happen. If there is baseball today, here are the starting lineups. Arkansas, 39-19 on the year. They went 17-13 in SEC play, I believe. I want to make sure on that.
5: Yes, sir.
3: Make sure my math is correct. 39-19 overall. In his 24th season, Dave Van Horn, the longtime head coach who is still looking for his first national championship. Damian Ruiz will lead things off. He's the left fielder. He'll be followed in the order by the shortstop, Camden Kozel. Batting third will be the catcher, Ryder Helfrich, and he had the big home run in the eighth inning that ended up being the game winner last night in the 2-1 victory over Auburn. Batting cleanup will be the right fielder, Zach Stewart. Hitting fifth and playing third base, TJ Pompey. Batting sixth will be the second baseman, Nolan Souza. Hitting seventh in center field, Micah New. Batting eighth will be the DH, Carter Rutenbar. And batting ninth, it'll be the first baseman, Reese Robinette. And on the mound, it'll be junior right-hander Tate McGuire, who is 1-0 on the year. He'll be making his 20th appearance and his seventh start. He has an ERA of 4.30. The Bulldogs are coached by Wes Johnson in his third season. He's the SEC Coach of the Year, with Georgia winning the SEC regular season championship. 45-12, the Dogs going 23-7 in the SEC. And if you count this weekend's three games as a series, the Dogs are now have won 10 series, lost one series. This would be the 11th series of the year. And that win yesterday over Florida improved Georgia to 11-0 in game two of series. And in fact, even if you count the non-conference, the Dogs did not lose a game two there either. So the Bulldogs going undefeated essentially on Saturdays this year. Trey Phelps will lead things off at third base, and he'll be followed by the catcher, Daniel Jackson. Batting third and center will be Rylan Lujo, and hitting cleanup for the Bulldogs, the first baseman, Brennan Hudson. Batting fifth in left field, it's Kenny Ishikawa. And hitting sixth will be the second baseman, Ryan Wynn. Only changing the order, the DH batting seventh, that'll be Jack Arcimone. Hitting eighth will be the shortstop, Colby Branch. And batting ninth, the right fielder, Ryan Black. And on the mound, it'll be sophomore right-hander Paul Farley, who is 7-1 on the year, a 4.99 ERA. He is making his 21st appearance, and this will be his third start of the year. Of course, he had that outstanding start early in the year in his backyard at Kennesaw, where the Bulldogs won in their brand-new stadium. Now, the umpires will have six today, just like we did yesterday. Derek Mollica will be the home plate umpire, Kevin Sweeney at first, Clint Fagan at second, Jason Bradley at third. In left field, it's Jeff Head. And in right field, Havaro January. And we can't see the Dogs now, but I did jot this down because I know we have a lot of folks that keep up with the uniform combos. We're going black tops, white pants, and black caps today.
5: That's a very sharp
3: kit. That's a sharp kit that the Dogs will have on. All right, it's still raining here right now in Hoover. They're trying to squeegee off the tarp and the outfield. We'll come back. We'll take a quick break, and we'll kind of set the stage for what you'll be hearing in some rain delay programming. That'll be coming up next here on the Georgia Bulldogs Sports Network.
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